You must think that I'm new to this, but I have seen this song before.

0: 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This is
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It's gonna leave you in pieces, all alone with your demons. And I know that we need this, but I've been too afraid to follow through.

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That's when I knew that your heart was scarring. Friends to lovers need a part to star in. 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

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Oh my, my, oh my, my love. I take one look at you, you're taking me out.